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Feel good tunes, good vibes and a spark to get you moving. I'll sort the music. 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

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The day is 6th of July. How are we today? Did we have a nice weekend? A little bit later on, we'll be doing, ooh, what a good idea. So get your thinking caps on. Think of good ideas that we can spread joy to the world. I have two things that I've done this weekend, which I'll share later, which I think's not a good idea, but a good little hint is shopping. So we'll do that a little bit later on. We've got songs from the 90s, the 80s, even the 50s. Oh, we've got a bit of Elvis Presley if Peter's around. I've got a mashup with Donna Summer and Ozzy Osbourne, one of my favourites. So keep awake. Oh, good morning, Catwoman, sweetheart. Hello, darling. And good morning to our John Alex. You two, get me a song in and I'll play it for you. Okay?

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What are you going to do with them? Make them count. Yeah, I'm trying to be really over Monday today. Nice and happy vibes. I'm trying to convince myself. Anyway, don't forget, what a good idea. So if you've got any bargains, any tips, anything cleaning, anything that you would like to share,

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Rush Hour. Had to play it. Jane Wielding, 1988. And she had success with the Go-Go's. Wasn't Belinda Carlisle in that one as well?

three songs. John Alex, Catwoman and Chrissy, they're in the mix. Thank you for joining me so early, stupid o'clock. So all I need now is your ideas. What a good idea. I'll tell you mine. My first one is a recommendation, and no, I'm not sponsored. But when you get to know me, you'll know that I love food. I've just realised I've not set up everything. I'm just waffling on, thinking, oh, hang on, I'm going to run out here. So I'm going to tell you, I went to Albox on Friday, and Steve always leaves me in the charity shops. That's where I live when I'm in Albox. And he went to Cornish Pride. And I said, oh, get me a Cornish pasty then. And he came out. Well, he got himself a pork pie. I've not eaten it because he put it in the freezer because he knows me well. And also a sausage roll. He put that in the freezer as well because I'd have eaten that as well. Anyway, this year, Cornish pasty from Cornish Pride in Albox was the nicest. I've got to say, I thought, am I being right here? Oh, it was to die for. I don't like pastry. I usually leave the pastry. The pastry, I hate the whole lot. I nearly swore then. And the filling was chocker, and it wasn't too peppery. So next time you're in Albox, go into Cornish Pride and tell them Shazza, our Shazza from the Wakey Wakey show, told me to come in here and get a Cornish pasty. And I'm thinking that if I say that every day this week, I might get a free Cornish pasty. Yeah, you can see where I'm coming from. And then

0: 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If you've got a day off and you want to go somewhere, I'm going to tell you exactly where to go.
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Lovely wakey warriors. It is Tuesday, the 6th of July, 2026. Good morning to Ian M. What are you doing up, eh? Is it the football? No, you wouldn't have stayed up just to watch England, would you? No, no. Charmaine, good morning, my lovely. How are you? Now I'm trying to find out where I am. There we are. Right, because we had three people that said hello to me before 7:15, we have She's a Bad Mama Jammer, and this is for Chrissy. Here you go. Ian M, you were just on the cusp of 7:15. If you want a song playing, let me know. If I've got it, I'll play it for you. I am not going down into the archives at this time, stupid o'clock in the morning. Also, if you've got any good ideas, let me know.

Apparently, I have sold the Cornish pasty well. Chrissy, you're going to have to get over here. You're going to have to travel, what is it, an hour and a half? Oh, it'll be well worth your while. The Cornish pasty from Cornish Pride in Arbox is the bestest, bestest. In my opinion, I'm going to have to put that there just to cover myself, but oh, wow. Do you know what? I was so depressed when I finished it. I'm thinking, can you go back? We were in the car. Can you go back and get me another one? I don't think that would have gone down well at all. Now then, ooh, what a good idea. It's Monday and we've got our first one in. It's from Catwoman. She says, take at least one frozen hot water bottle to a bed during the hot months. Sheer bliss. Yes, it is. Yes, it is. She says, friends used to laugh on hearing her idea, but many copy it now. Yes. But I think possibly don't fill it up to max because the water expands, doesn't it, when it's frozen. So be careful on that one. And Catwoman, this is your request, Andrew Gold, Never Let Her Slip Away. And before that, we had Carl Carlton, and She's a Bad Mama Jammer for Chrissy.

Never Let Her Slip Away. And that's for our lovely Catwoman. Good morning, sweetie. Right, my other, oh, what a good idea. Oh, where to go when you've got time off. Cellar in Almeria, the place Cellar, it's got a balsa, it's a natural spring. Well, there is a new hotel that's been built there, and it has got like a great big balcony overlooking the natural spa. And nobody hardly goes to it because it's brand new. So it was absolutely packed yesterday. And we're thinking, and Steve says, come on then, we'll go there then. But we were thinking it was going to be really expensive because it's part of a hotel. We had bottles of beer, I won't say how many, but we had Australia. €2.50, that's normal, that's reasonable. And do you know, we people watched, and Steve definitely people watched, people swimming in the balsa. Oh, yay. It was fantastic. They were really, really friendly. So if you want somewhere to go, it is called, I've had to write it down, Manantial du Cella, Manantial du Cella. Yeah? And then when you finish, go all the way to Arbox for your Cornish pasty. This is for John Alex, Don't Stop Believing. Yeah, I think we can safely say that with regards to the England. They beat Mexico this morning, didn't they? 3-2, just about.

0: Very big morning to Fiona M, our very own Fiona, who is going to be covering my show next Tuesday. Don't stop believing. For a few days, I've forgotten how long.
1: I'm just gonna go.
0: Oh, well, Fiona knows. We've already arranged it. It's from Tuesday. I'll give you more information when I've woken up. Right, this next song, Happy Radio, I'm going to play because we're happy. Well, some of us might be. Because England won by the grit of the skin of the teeth this morning against Mexico. So I'm not going to play. We're going to score one more on you. I'm just going to be quietly

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Thank you. Oh, I'm going to have some time off. I'm going to be sunbathing. I'm going to be drinking cocktails. And I might just go fire our box Cornish Pride for me Cornish pasty on the way. Yay!

0: Come on.
1: That's especially for Peter in Tickler and Anne. Good morning. Right, we have got, it's called Donny Osborne, which is Donna Summer and Ozzy Osborne flying hot stuff. I think this is a really good mashup.

0: That one I used to play that quite a few times on Sharon's Express Train. I totally forgot about it. Charmaine, loving that one. Yeah, the Balsa in Sala is a fantastic place. Lovely to chill out in the cooler months, Catwoman says. Bit hectic this time of year. Every Spanish person in the area congregates there. Yes, they do. That's why it was really great to go to, I'm going to do it again, to Manancial de Sala, the hotel which has got a bar. It was cracking. It was a balcony so you could see the whole of the mountains. And everybody's swimming. It was just a cracking afternoon.
1: 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Come and join me on the Midday Show every Monday and Friday at noon. 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
8: 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Straight after me, you got Tim the Legend and Charlie as well, two for the price of one. That's for the breakfast show at 8 o'clock. At 10 o'clock, you've got Cat Dog's Party Playlist. Oh my goodness me. And the midday show with Paul Mitchell at 12 o'clock, Jamming with Jando at 2, the 5 o'clock Hit Mix with Rob Mack at 5, Monday Movie Mixtape with our Claire MC. Cracking show that, she puts a lot of work into that, everybody does to be honest. The Slade Show with Tim Daines at 9 o'clock, Monday Nights Rock at 10:30, Handpicked Music at 12:30. I rushed through it because I've only got so much music. And on our sister show on Almeria Gold 95.5, after me you have the Feel Good Factor with Jeff at Feel Good, the Brekkie Show at 8. Pete Miller is still stuck in hospital, bless him. His operation is very, very soon, so my love to both Pete and Jane. Bobby Gray on the wireless at 12 o'clock. All right, me babbers. And What's My Line is on there. Jamming with Jando, 2 o'clock. That Country Show with Richard at 5. Vintage Rock at 7. Golden Hits at 8. The Gold Music Mix at 10. And it's right up 24-7. Chocker, blocker, music right up until 7 o'clock tomorrow morning, where you've got me again, eh? Gonna give you a blast from the past, originally written by Neil Diamond, but it's my favourite version. This is Lulu's The Boat That I Rode.

I absolutely adore that one, Charmaine. Loving that one too. Don't forget, on Mondays we do... Ooh, what a good idea. We've had frozen water bottles from Catwoman. I've advised you to go to Cornish Pride for that Cornish pasty. Absolutely gorgeous. And don't forget to let them know that Shazza from Wakey Wakey has sent you. I might get a free Cornish pasty. And if you want something to do, go to Cellar. There is a new hotel restaurant bar that's opened. And it's really, really busy at the moment, but it's pretty quiet there because it's quite new. So we were able to just watch everybody doing their do. And it was pretty, we thought it was going to be really expensive. It was €2.50 for a bottle of beer, Australia. So yeah, two good ideas there as well. As soon as we had the book that I wrote with Lulu, which Neil Diamond wrote, thought we'd have this one as well.

Good morning to our very own Paul Mitchell. I bet you're only up because of the football. I bet you are you going back to bed? You can catch Paul Mitchell midday this afternoon. Midday this afternoon, do you know? I'm so intelligent, aren't I? Yeah, midday is afternoon. You can catch Paul Mitchell this afternoon on his midday show. That figures, doesn't it? Yeah, that was Neil Diamond, Crackling Rose from 1970. After writing for other artists like Lulu. And this one, I love this one. Bonnie M versus LMFAO. So Daddy Cool mashup.

do try on Monday for you. Good morning, Jeff Feelgood. You can hear him on 95.5 Al Maria Gold very, very soon. Oh, and he's very tired because he's been watching football. At least it was worth it, though, eh? So in that case, I'll keep it lively, eh? 90s version of 1973's Tina Turner, Nut Bush City Limits. And it plays tribute to her hometown of Nutbush, Tennessee.

minutes. So I want to say congratulations to England. And thank you to John, Alice, Catwoman, Chrissy, Ian M, Charmaine, Donna, Donnie. You can tell it's Monday, can't you? Fiona M, Tim Legend, that's on at Almeria Live 107.5 straight after me. Paul, Midday Mitchell, which will be on this afternoon at midday, guess it, yeah? And Jeff Feelgood, straight after me on Almeria Gold 95.5. I wish you a cracking day.

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0: A very tired good morning to you all. Yes, it is the breakfast show with Tim the Legend and Duchess Charlie, proudly sponsored by the English, Irish and English Store in Olula del Rio, the Indian Garden Arbalais, the Star of India 2 in Torrey, and the Beauty Rooms at Total Entertainment in Torrey, who of course sponsor our weather. Good morning, Mr. Legend.
5: Yes, good morning. We are a little tired, aren't we?
0: We are very, very tired.
5: Up early. Oh no, it's delayed. Back to bed for an hour. Up again. Yes, it was a late night, of course. Then we're up early, not as early as Sharon M. Good morning, Sharon, and thank you for another great wakey wakey show. It's not quite wakey wakey woken us up yet, but we'll be right.
0: Yeah, we'll get there. We'll get there.
5: At the end of the day, it's coming home.
6: We're not creative enough, and we're not...

0: There we are. Badil and Skinner, Three Lions on a Shirt, 30 Years of Hurt. Oh, no.
1: 60.
0: 60 Years of Hurt. It's a long time. You never know. You just never know.
1: Well, we'll wait and see.
0: We weren't fancy to beat the Mexicans last night, but we did it. And I thought we played very, very good football. I'll tell you how entertaining the football was last night for those of you who are listening to us but didn't see the game. I'll tell you how interesting it was. The Duchess stayed up for the whole day.
1: And enjoyed it.
0: Yes, there you are. So, you just never know. It could be our year.
1: It could be our year.
0: It probably won't be, but it could well be our year. You never know. But let's say, very good morning. Join us on the live comment section with Sharon M. A great show, Sharon. Thank you. And Dawny. Good morning to you, Dawny.
1: Good morning.
0: And Twiglet.
1: I'm sure Dawn's been up all night as well.
0: Watching the football? No, they're not football people.
1: Oh, yeah.
0: And NASCAR.
1: Well, I'm at F1, but I watch
0: the
1: football.
0: Yes, indeed. Yes. Well, let's hope they were up then. Yes. Right. Let's continue the little... It's not a theme. It's just a two, that's all.
2: Well, some of the crowd are on the pitch. They think it's all over.

0: There you are. World in Motion, New Order.
1: Mm-hmm.
0: I have heard this year's World Cup song. I haven't played it. It's only very, very short. I can't remember who sings it now. I might have a little look up for that one for another day this week. So the next game is on Saturday night. But it's an early one. 11 o'clock at night.
1: Oh, is it 11?
0: Early competitor last night, yes, yes. So I'm sure the pubs and clubs and bars and restaurants will be bouncing on Saturday night once again. Okay, no more football songs today because we don't want to overdo it. We're going to save them for the final. When we won the final. You look at me, you look at me, you look at me as if I'm mad. You're probably right.
2: Hello.
0: Hello.

0: Ja, men hva er en han til for for matte? Hoopoo der. Right, we're going to say good morning to Denise.
1: Joining us on
0: the live comment section. Hope you're very, very well. Apparently, it's going to be hot over in the UK this week.
1: It certainly is.
0: It's going to be hot over here as well this week. We're getting close to 40

0: degrees again this week. So stay safe, everybody. Aircon on, doors and windows shut.
1: It's warm already today.
0: It is warm already. You're right, it is warm already. We should tell you what the temperature is in a little bit. 9 o'clock. Well, just before 9 o'clock we're going to do the weather. Just before the birthday game.
1: Joyous.
0: It's Monday.
1: I might fall asleep by then.
0: You and me both. might be just on a music loop by 9 o'clock. Yes. You never know, if you're lucky. Countdown's on the air.
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0: But it's not Cat Dog today. She's off.
1: It's not. She's having a holly bob.
0: She is. It is, I do believe, it's Terry Stevens.
1: Yes, I believe so.
0: I believe it is. We'll check on that, but I believe it's Terry. But it's not Cat Dog.
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1: Oh, well, very good morning. Welcome back. 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
0: They do indeed. About a couple of minutes tonight we'll be doing that. I've just checked, can't find out, but I'm certain Terry Stevens is covering for Cat Dog today, and I do believe that Fiona M is covering tomorrow and Wednesday, I believe. Might be totally wrong.
1: You might be.
0: Might have dreamt that, but I think that's right. I tell you what, until we know, it's going to be a sweet little mystery. Yeah. Well, that spoiled that, didn't it? Because it was meant to come in right at the start of Sweet Little Mystery. Just like that.

0: There we go. Wet, wet, wet. Sweet Little Mystery. A good tune.
1: Mm-hmm.
0: It's a good tune.
1: It is.
0: It's a good tune. Right. Emma Bunton.
1: Yeah.
0: Emma Bunton. One of the Spice Girls.
1: Yes. Everybody knows that.
0: Well,
1: Baby Spice.
0: Baby Spice, indeed. Baby Spice. What took you so long?

0: There you are, Emma Bunton. What took you so long?
1: I'm singing that to the England boys.
0: Well, yeah, there you go. Well, we're going to say a very good morning to John Alex. John, join us on the live comment section. Good morning to you,
1: good
0: John.
1: Morning.
0: Hope you are very, very well. A bit of a worry. You said you can smell cooking.
1: Mm-hmm.
0: There's definitely nothing cooking in this place.
1: Well, who knows?
0: Have to go and have a little. Maybe it's wishful thinking. Wishful thinking. Somebody's going to bring you full English breakfast.
1: A bacon sarnie.
0: A bacon sandwich,
1: yes.
0: Bacon roll, sausage sandwich, something like that. No, ain't going to happen.
1: No.
0: Ain't going to happen.

0: Tasmin Archer there and Sleeping Satellite. Good track, that. I can. It's one of those songs I can never remember the name of it.
1: Oh, really?
0: Never remember the name of it.
1: Well,
0: You could have told me you'd give me £1 million to name that song and I couldn't do it.
1: Doesn't say the name of the title in the song.
0: No, maybe that's why. Anyway, I digress. It's 8:33. It's time we did this.
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0: Dropping like flies now. Brazil gone.
1: Mm-hmm.
0: No, Brazil won. Ooh.
1: No.
0: Brazil.
1: Oh, yes.
0: Brazil won. Germany gone. Netherlands gone. Mexico gone. Oh, they're all gone. Oh, Mexico gone. Another one bites the dust.

0: 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Come and join me on the Midday Show every Monday and Friday at noon. 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
8: Yes, it's Monday. It's the 6th of July.
7: Already?
8: Already. I know. So that means we're in the back end of the year now.
7: Yep, we certainly are.
8: Second half of the year, it's all downhill from now on. We got the birthday game coming up in just 20 minutes' time.
7: Mm-hmm.
8: So look forward to that. A couple of birthdays of friends today that won't be on the birthday list, but we'll be saying good morning to them and happy birthday to them. And Cascada. Yes, guess whose birthday is in Cascada?
7: I don't know.
8: Nobody's.
7: Oh.

0: cascade there because the night.
1: Sorry, nearly burped.
0: Well, that would have been good on the radio, wouldn't it? There you go. Who are you saying good morning to?
1: A very good morning to Johnny Boy.
0: Yes.
1: He says, morning, deadly duo. It's time for my walk. Have a great show.
0: Yes, yes. We ought to open a book one day and follow him and see how many times he gets tooted on his little walk down into the village.
1: Yes.
0: Him and Max,
1: yep.
0: Off they trot every day. All the way down into the village and back. I think it's just a stock up on pastas and pies.
1: Yes, definitely.
0: I think it is. And he just goes from each of the bars, and whoever's got them, he has them. I'm sure.
1: Yes.
0: I'm sure. I'm only jealous because every time I go in to get one, they're sold out. So I know Johnny Boy's been down that way. There you are. Enjoy your walk, Johnny Boy. And if who did I just say? Walk
1: Max.
0: Max, that's right. If Max is with you, say good morning to Max as well, please. Right. Oh, time for the Candyman.

0: There you are, Christina Aguilera and Candyman.
1: I love that.
0: Actually, we're not talking about Johnny Boy now. We've stopped talking about Johnny Boy going down. He's called Pasty Man, not Candyman.
1: Oh, yes, that's right. Yes.
0: Yeah. Right. Okay. We've got a couple more tunes. Then we should be having a quick break. Then we should be coming back with today's weather. Here's my song. Calling Mr. Danes.

0: They are my song, Mr. Danes. Yeah. Well, it's Mr. Vane, but it does sound like it does sound like Mr. Danes.
1: Well, we'd
0: it?
1: Have sung.
0: Yes, it's I know. You. Yes, indeed you have. Right, one more. Oh, we got to say good morning, Fran, first.
1: Very good morning, Fran.
0: Good morning, Fran. Hope you are very, very well. One track left, then we should be playing some adverts and playing. We're doing the weather and playing the birthday game. First up, though. Oh, it's a cracking track. Cracking track. It starts straight.

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14: Right, it is time for our weather. Pin back your luggles. I tell you what, if I get the weather in front of me, it might be easier to tell you what it is.
13: That would help.
14: It would, wouldn't it? Right. Okay, here we go. The weather for today, Monday, the 6th of July. Already, 6th of July already. Here we are. It's currently 26 degrees out there. 9 o'clock in the morning, 26 degrees out there. We've got a high today of 36, quite possibly more. Your air quality today is fair. We'll have sunset tonight at 21:32. It's been stuck at 21:32 for nearly a week now, since the longest day of the year. Which is strange because it goes up by a minute every day, and as soon as it gets to the longest day, it stays at 21:32 for several days. I don't understand it.
13: Well,
14: there you are. There, it's going to be 21:32 for sunset tonight. Now then. It's 50% humidity at the moment. It feels a bit more than that.
13: It certainly does.
14: It feels a bit more than that. Not now we've got the aircon on, but it did feel like more than that early on. And the big question, the Fiona M washing report question, can you do your washing, put it out to dry today? What do you reckon?
13: I'd say it's a yes.
14: I'd say it's definitely a yes. There is no rain forecast for today, and I reckon if you do your washing now, Fiona, be dry before the end of the birthday game. There you are. That is your weather, brought to you today by the Beauty Rooms at Total Entertainment Touré.
13: 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You can call Wendy on 678-992-093 to book your appointments. She is there, ready and waiting.
14: Yes, been sat by the phone all weekend, just waiting for it to ring. Right, that is the weather. It's time to play the birthday game.
13: Woo!
14: We still haven't got a jingle for it. Never mind. It doesn't matter. It's so good we don't need a jingle. Are you ready?
13: Yes.
14: Right. I reckon you're going to get at least...
13: zero.
14: Three. You never know. Right, here we go. Born on this day in 1781. Stanford Raffles.
13: Yes. Never heard of him.
14: You'd never heard of him. British statesman and founder of Singapore. Singapore. That is where the famous Raffles Hotel is.
13: Is it?
14: Yes. Yes. I have been to Raffles, and I have partaken in the cigar and brandy in their cigar room.
13: Very nice. There you
14: are. Yes. Yes. Fabulous, fabulous hotel. Died in 1826. Stanford is no more. Right, how about born on this day in 1911? Laverne Andrews.
13: What year?
14: 1911.
13: No idea.
14: Laverne Andrews.
13: Sounds like a singer, a dancer.
14: Singer. Yes, quite possibly. Yes, and she had a couple of sisters.
13: Oh, the Andrews sisters.
14: Yeah, she was one of the Andrews sisters. Hey, we get there in the end. Yes, she was one of the Andrews sisters because she died in 1967. She is no more. There you are. Okay, how about born on this day in 1921? Nancy Reagan.
13: Well, I would assume that's Mr. Reagan's wife.
14: Well, there, blow me down with a feather, it's Mr. Reagan's wife. That's a bit of a cop-out.
13: Well, you know, the president.
14: Ah, you mean Ronald Reagan, president of the United States of America.
13: Yes.
14: So, are you sort of saying that she could have been the first lady?
13: Yes, the one.
14: Yes, correct. Nancy Reagan.
13: I haven't had any sleep.
14: US first... Neither have I, and I've done these this morning. US first lady from 1981 to 1989. How about that? But not anymore. She's dead.
13: Mm-hmm.
14: Died in 2016. Oh, now, how about this? Born this day in 1925, Bill Haley.
13: No idea. Don't look at me like that.
14: No idea. Bill Haley.
13: No.
14: What about if I say two comets?
13: What, Haley's Comet? What, did he make it?
14: Bill Haley and his comets. What does it sound like?
13: No idea.
14: Bill Haley was a singer, rock and roll singer, one of the original rock and rollers. Bill Haley and his comets, Rock Around the Clock.
13: Well, no, too old for me.
14: Oh, rubbish, rubbish, rubbish. Unfortunately, Bill is no longer, he's gone to the comets in the sky, died in 1981. Right, born this day in 1927. Janet Leigh.
13: No.
14: Oh, film. Film.
13: Japanese.
14: No, why would she be Japanese?
13: Because most people who have the surname Lee are Japanese.
14: What's spelled? A-L-E-I-G-H.
13: Oh, well, I didn't know it was
14: spelled.
13: Ah,
14: well. Ah, you presume. Both sitting with their eyes almost closed. Ah, no, you're wrong. No, Janet Leigh was in Psycho.
13: No idea.
14: Remember Shower Curtain?
13: No, I've never seen it.
14: Oh, there you go. Janet Leigh, unfortunately, once again, she is no more. Died in 2004. Now, born on this day in 1931, Dave Allen.
13: Dave Allen.
14: Yes.
13: In what year?
14: Born in 1931. No idea. Like it matters to you. What
13: no
14: year?
13: Idea.
14: Dave Allen. Irish comedian?
13: No.
14: Nope. Used to sit on a bar stool, used to drink whiskey, smoke all the time he was on TV.
13: No, what year
14: fantastic
13: was he on
14: comedian.
13: TV?
14: He would have been in the 70s, 80s, 90s
13: oh,
14: possibly.
13: No.
14: Died on this day in 2005. Very, very funny man. Mary Peters was born in on this day in 1939.
13: Mary who?
14: Mary Peters.
13: No idea.
14: Olympic pentathlete. Gold medalist in 1972 for Northern Ireland. Won a medal for Ireland. 87 today. Bert Ward, born this day in 1945. Bert Ward.
13: No idea.
14: No idea. What if I told you he was part of a dynamic duo?
13: Still no idea.
14: The dynamic duo. Dinner, dinner, dinner, dinner.
13: Batman and Robin.
14: He was Robin. He was Robin in the original Batman series on TV in the 60s.
13: Oh, I wasn't alive then.
14: Dick
13: Sorry.
14: Grayson, Robin. Batman, Burt Ward, best one, 81 today. Born this day in 1946, George W. Bush.
13: Another president.
14: Yes, another president, 80 today. Born this day, same day, 1946, Sylvester Stallone.
13: Actor.
14: 80 years old today. Oh, we're on a roll. Born this day in 1958, Jennifer Saunders.
13: Actress, comedian.
14: Yes, 68 today.

0: Five out of 42. Very good. Okay, so very, very happy birthday to Bill Haley.
1: See you later, alligator.

0: Goodbye. 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
1: See you later, alligator. Yeah.
0: See you later, Bill Haley. Happy heavenly birthday to Bill Haley, and happy heavenly birthday to Laverne Andrews.

boy of Company B. And when he plays boogie woogie bugle, he was busy as a bee. And when he plays, he makes the company jump A to the bar. 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

0: They are the Andrews Sisters, Boogie Woogie Bugle Boy of Company B. Right, on the live comment section, Sarah Raffi and Presley join us.
1: Very she good says, morning.
0: Good morning, me and Raffi on way for him to visit his new school.
1: Oh.
0: How about that? Oh, Raffi, have a good day. Are you going to learn something? Will you learn something? You should do, because that's what you go to school for. Have a great day, Raffi.

0: Ah, there you are, Busty. That's what I go to school for. There you are, Rafi. That's why you're on your way to your new school. And Rafi has said in his car on the way there.
1: He said, I love you, Nanny and Grandad.
0: Yeah.
1: Oh, we love you too.
0: Yes. Right, we do. Okay, so it was John Keeble's birthday today. Who was John Keeble?
1: I don't know. Forgotten.
0: It was only 5 minutes ago. Drummer with...
1: No idea.
0: Spandau Ballet.
1: Oh, yes, that's the one.
0: Yes. Happy birthday, John Keeble. 67 today.

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6: Finished?
5: Yes.
6: Oh, right. Okay. I was just nodding off there. Right, there you
5: Rude.
6: Are. Have a good time. If you're going to the Indian Garden this afternoon, you'll love the food.
5: Do you want to know what's on the menu?
6: Yes, go on.
5: On there, because it's a set menu.
6: Yes,
5: of
6: why not?
5: For $12.50, you get onion bhaji,
6: yes.
5: Chicken sheet kebab,
6: yes.
5: Vegetable manchurian,
6: yes.
5: Chicken kadi,
6: yes.
5: Or kadai, lemon rice, yes. And butter naan.
6: Well, well, all sounds good. We were going well until we got to the rice. There we go. Okay, there you are, Indian Garden. This isn't Indian Garden, this is Promises.

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10: Yes, and don't forget the Irish and English Store, back open tomorrow. 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
1: Yes, so today, Monday the 6th of July at the Community Centre in Arbeleas at 11 a.m. it's chair aerobics with Michelle, that's €2 per person. Indian Garden Arbeleas at 12:30 is the special menu plus music from David Saludos. Cubitin Hostel Maison in Arbeleas at 3 p.m. it's line dancing for low beginners with Carrie. Miraflores Los Gallardos at 3 p.m. it's their afternoon quiz. The New Bar International Arbeleas at 6 p.m. it's their quiz night. Cubitin Hostel Maison Arbeleas at 6:30 p.m. it's the rock and roll social, that's €1.50 per person. Oasis Clubhouse Los Gallardos at 7 p.m. it's quiz night. They have a €6 per person entry, includes quiz night supper. Cafeteria Terrazza Atoda Ebera in Berra. I'll get it right one day. At 8 p.m. it's Kendo's Karaoke. Anto's Bar in Vera at 8:30 p.m. is Diane Moore. And the Emerald Isle in Mahaka at 9 p.m. is Karaoke Night.
2: Yes, so we've got lots going on today in local area. 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Lots of holidaymakers coming over. So book a table if you want to go to any of these events. And please, when you get there, let the establishment know that you heard about it right here.
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0: That's back over there. And yes, so I can boogie. Quick air break. And then we are we're coming back with our final track of the day. Don't go anywhere.
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0: Yes. 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
0: It has flown by. 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
0: 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We'll keep you entertained. Till tomorrow, Duchess.
12: It's a hasta lambago from me.
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Good morning and welcome to Cat Dog's Party Playlist on a Monday morning, and today it's with me, Terry Stevens. Massive thanks to Tim and the Duchess for an excellent show. Do hope you can stick around. We've got lots coming up. We've got the Total Entertainment, Guess the Movie Quote, Kira's Word of the Week, and of course,

the show with Alan Clark. Finally. Nice parting message from Tim the legend. Thank you, Tim. Tim's back

0: Good morning, Karen C. And by coincidence, pure coincidence, this wasn't planned. Coming up after the break, we've got, sponsored by Total Entertainment in our Box and Touré, guess the movie quote.
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0: Good morning, Tracy Fowler. Good morning, Fran. And I've already said good morning, Claire MC, but I will remind you tonight's movie mixtape is a 70s special, which sounds absolutely fabulous. And it is time now for the guest of the movie quote, sponsored by Total Entertainment in Albox and Touré. Here's the quote, my best thespian voice. I don't know how to put this, but I'm kind of a big deal. I don't know how to put this, but I'm kind of a big deal. What's the movie? If you know it, jump on the comments with your answers. Private to DJ. What should we do? Let's play a little bit of a song which kind of mentions some words in that quote. Here we go.
7: Well, he

Leanne Rimer's Big Deal. That comes from the Guess the Movie quote, sponsored by Total Entertainment. I don't know how to put this, but I'm kind of a big deal. And to help you identify the film, here's one of the songs from the movie soundtrack.

0: Still Diamond, Cherry Cherry, and that featured in the soundtrack of the film. The quote being, I don't know how to put this, but I'm kind of a big deal. And I'll tell you who said that. It was Ron Burgundy, played by Will Ferrell, and the movie was The Anchorman. And well done to Tracy Fowler, who got that one right.
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0: Good morning, you're listening to Cat Dog's Party Playlist for one day only with me, Terry Stevens. Good morning, Sharon M.

Now, getting back to our movie quote of the day, I was very impressed with Tracy Fowler getting that so easily, which was the quote from Ron Burgundy, played by Will Ferrell, in The Anchorman. Actually, I had another song lined up, which is from the soundtrack, to give you a clue, which Tracy didn't need. But nevertheless, I like the song, so I'm going to play it.

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5: You're listening to Cat Dog's Party Playlist with me, Terry Stevens. Now it's time for Kira's Word of the Day. In fact, Word of the Week. And the word is word, just that word. So we're looking for songs with word in the title, and I'll get things going with Kira's song, which is Cheryl Cole, three words. So I'm looking for songs with word in the title. Chuck your comments my way.

As suggested by Ali, we're looking for songs with word in the title. And to make it a team effort, Julie Duck has come through. Good morning, Julie. Couple of suggestions. I'm going to play this one.

Leah and Natasha Bedingfield, these words. Word of the week is word. That's Kira's word of the week. Thanks for your suggestions, Alien.

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This is Gary Kim, ahead of the game.

That's Jesse Ware. Remember where you are. I know where I'll be on Wednesday. This Wednesday, 8th of July, the local Amdram group, the Almanzora Players, are holding a meet and mingle event at the Pool Bar Harbour Layers. Starts at 1:30 through to 3:30. You can find out more about that on Facebook, more about the group itself. They call themselves Tapas, the Almanzora Players Amateur Society. So do come along. It'll be a lot of fun. Meet and mingle.

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1: Wait a minute. I'm the leader. I'll say when it's the end. It's the end.

you've been listening to Cat Dog's Party Playlist with me, Terry Stevens. Thank you very much for listening. It's been fun. Well, it was for me, as well, anyway. I hope it was for you too. Some semblance of normality is resumed tomorrow. E&M will be filling in for Cat Dog for the Party Playlist. And Wednesday, I believe. I'd like to thank the sponsors of the show: Total Entertainment, Sleep Tight, New Bar International, and Kira's. Coming up next, the midday show with Paul Mitchell. Enjoy the rest of your day. I'll be back on Sunday with a Sunday lunch. Hope you can join me then.

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Good afternoon, everyone. Welcome to Monday's Midday Show with me, Paul Mitchell, or if you were up late watching the football in the early hours, welcome to the Breakfast Show. You'd have been really confused, wouldn't you? You'd have woken up midday, just thereabouts, you know, whatever time. Terry Stevens is on, and you're thinking, hang on a minute, is it Sunday still? What day is it? Totally confused. But yes, Terry, thank you so much for the last couple of hours. We were listening at home and in the car, enjoying the funky tunes on a Monday. So here we go then, it's the Midday Show. We've got some great music lined up for you. We've got some good features as well. Bit of Dawn Does DJing. We've got the two from one at one. We've got the bookend track as well. And maybe if Barry D presents a song, we'll have Barry D's Song of the Day. So let's get cracking, shall we? They must have been blowing bubbles down down in the USA, in Mexico, wherever it was. Mexico, wasn't it, last night? So this is Biffy Clyro with Bubbles. Shows what I know about football. Absolutely nothing.

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2: Oh, that was a song to start the show with, wasn't it, Biffy Clyro? Good afternoon to Tracy Fowler, who's joined us on the live chat. Hope you're well. Hope you've had a good weekend. And good afternoon to Barry D. Not only has he joined us on the live chat, he's got a track for his song of the day, which we'll be doing after the break. So if you'd like to join in, send me a request. It's almariaradio.live. Come along, say hello. You know, have a little wind up. Let's get something going. I'm feeling mischievous today. Anything could happen. Although I better be careful, I don't want to get in trouble when I get home, do I? So, we'll carry on with the music then. Here is a track from Zara Larsson. This is called Lush Life, taking us up to the first dance.

0: So while all the football was going on last night, I'm not a football person, as you probably know by now. I'm more interested in the rugby and the motor racing. So not Formula One either. That's that. Although, oh, wait, Barry D likes Formula One. What have I just said? He'll be on here in a minute. Yeah, there we go. So, yes, the other thing that was getting my attention over the weekend was the Nations Championship down in South Africa. England playing South Africa Rugby Union. That's the sport we like. England got absolutely wiped. They were smashed. So it didn't really end that well for them. I couldn't watch the match because myself and Dawn, we went on a date night. Yes, we had a date night, just us. It was very enjoyable. We went to our favourite and the best Indian restaurant in the area, the Indian Garden. So good afternoon, Raj, Vijay and the boys and girls down there. Always like going there. So I had to watch the highlights. I'm glad I didn't see it through the match, really. It was very disappointing. But there we go. That's sport, isn't it? Some you win, some you lose. That's just the circle of life. Right, we'll take a short break, come back with Barry D's song of the day.
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8: Welcome back, everyone. It's Paul with the Midday Show. We've been joined on the live chat by Dawny. She's put car emojis. She's getting very excited, getting her own little car this week. So that's good, because it means that when I get in the car, I don't have to keep adjusting the seat and the mirrors and everything and turning the radio down. Oh, no, I'm gonna get in her car and just turn the volume up full. So when she gets in, it's a bit of a surprise.
9: Hey, Paul. It's time for Barry D's Song of the Day.
8: Here we go then. It's Barry D's choice for today. This is called Apollo and it's by St. Paul and the Broken Bones. And remember, we're hearing it for the first time together.

That is a good tune. I wasn't expecting that. Barry's pulled that one out of the hat, hasn't he? That is Apollo by St. Paul and the Broken Bones. That's got a real funky groove to it. I think Terry Stevens might need to hear about this track. That's the sort of thing he might play on his Sunday show. Oh, yes. Okay, good afternoon to Kim D, who's joined us on the live chat. Yes, we'll get around to that in a moment. But here's a mashup you never knew you needed. It's a collaboration between Chaka Khan and Snoop Dogg. This is called Boogies in My Soul.

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1: So which one of my Amaria Radio colleagues would play that and then go, I like that. I like that a lot. Okay, it's time for this.
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1: Down in the Almanzora Valley at the moment, it's currently 33 degrees. Tomorrow through to Thursday, we could be looking at 37 degrees. Thank you to Kim D for, as we head across to Prestatyn in North Wales, where, oh dear, that's chilly. A cool 20 degrees down there in Prestatyn, and Kim's son is complaining that it's too hot. Oh, man up. Let's get him out here. Let's show him what real weather's about. Here's the White Stripes. This is the brilliant Seven Nation Army.

0: the wonderful White Stripes, Seven Nation Army. Good afternoon to Sharon M. We caught some of your show this morning. It was very, very good. Normally don't catch Sharon's show because it's on far too early for me. But we did and thoroughly enjoyed it. So still to come on this show, we have Dawn Does DJing. Got a great track from her and the bookend track to get your week underway. That's coming up very soon. In the meantime, we'll take a short break.
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0: Welcome back, everyone. It's Paul with the Midday Show. Still to come, Dawny Does DJing, our bookend track. This song just cropped up. I can't even remember where I saw it, and I haven't heard it before. But with a title like Ding A Dong, I thought I've got to play it. Oh, it's Europop.

0: Oh, now I know why I've never played that song before. Oh, dear. I promise I won't play it again. I'm going to throw that one in the bin. Good afternoon, good evening even to my friend Daryl down there in Australia on the Gold Coast. Oh, I really want to go there. Daryl has said, come over, come and spend some time in Australia. I would love to. We're going to sort that one out. And when Daryl comes here, which hopefully won't be too long, he's going to co-host the show with me. So looking forward to that. Right, here we go. It's time for this.
1: This is Al Maria.
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1: And now it's time for Dawn Does DJ.
0: Yes, on Saturday she picked a Dolly Parton track, but I think we're back to normal now. This is My Cherie. It's by DJ Anton and Mad Mark.

My Cherie by DJ Antoine and Mad Mark, Dawn's choice for today. She's given that the prestigious Four Dancing Ladies Award. Woo! Getting the clubbing music back in business after Dolly Parton on Saturday. Right down there in the Gold Coast, we've had a request from Daryl. He said, how about a song by Heaven 17? As soon as he said that, I knew which song I wanted to play. But I said very politely, what one would you like? And he said the same song. So here it is for Daryl. This is Heaven 17 and Let Me Go.

0: Looking for something fun, fast and new to the area? Then come along to A&M's Smartphone Quiz every Tuesday. It's on at the New Trinidad in Arbeliez at 3:30 and Bar Esperanza in La Alfaquia from 7 p.m. The only quiz where you're encouraged to use your mobile device. No pens, no paper, no cheating. Get your tables booked. See you there.
1: Yes, I'm going to have to get down to that quiz one afternoon. Before that, you heard Heaven 17, Let Me Go from the album The Luxury Gap. I've got that on vinyl. And back in the day, used to play that particular track religiously. It was every single day. Such a good song. Now, though, it's time for our bookend track. You know the drill. We'll play it on a Monday, play it again on a Friday, if I remember, and kind of bookend the week into a nice little package. This week, it's a bit weird. It's a track that I played on the Saturday Shakedown a couple of weeks back. It's by Angine de Poitrine and it's called Sarniez. Good afternoon, Tim the Legend. What on earth that was going on. So yes, here it is then, this week's bookend track.
2: Let's get ready to play this week's bookend track. It's over to you, Paul.

0: So that track, Sarnier's by Angine de Poitrine, that's going to be Marmite, isn't it? That's either going to be going round in your head for the next few days, or you're just going to want to get it out of your head. That's the bookend track for this week. I really like it. Go and check the guys out on YouTube. It's very, very weird. They're from Quebec in Canada. Maybe it's just the cold weather gets to them. Who knows? Who knows? Right, let's take a short break. Still to come, we've got today's 2 from 1 at 1.
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0: Welcome back, everyone. It's the Midday Show with Paul. We are heading towards today's 2 from 1 at 1. We will get there with this one. From Aha, this is I've Been Losing You. Good afternoon, everyone.

0: So which one of our DJs, if they played that song at the end of it, would go, yeah, Tony Middleton with Paris Blues? Answers on the live chat, please, if you know who. Right, we're coming up to today's 2 from 1 at 1. We got music coming to you from 2008, last year's 2025 hits, and two tracks from 1960. But we'll get underway with two classic ones from 1985.
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0: Yeah, it's the 2 from 1 at 1.

from the musical Chess, which was written by Tim Rice and the guys from ABBA. That is English actor and singer Murray Head. He sung the verses on that song, while the chorus is sung by Anders Glenmark, who is a Swedish singer, songwriter and producer. There we go. That's our first track from 1985. On today's 2 from 1 at 1, Murray Head with One Night in Bangkok. Next up, it's Julian Lennon.

0: Julian Lennon with Too Late for Goodbyes, this son of John Lennon and Cynthia Powell. Apparently, he inspired one of his father's most famous songs, Lucy in the Sky with Diamonds, because the lyrics describe a picture that Julian had painted. It was a watercolour of his friend Lucy O'Donnell from nursery school, surrounded by stars. I didn't know that. See, you learn something new every single day. We'll take a short break, come back with two more tracks from 1960.
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0: So Tim the Legend was just on the live chat saying that they stayed up, him and Charlie stayed up to watch the football last night. They then went back to bed for a couple of hours, got up then to do the breakfast show. I reckon by 9 o'clock tonight, they're going to be fast asleep. So if you're near Tim, just give him a nudge, let him know that his show's on this evening. No, he won't miss it. He would never miss the Slade Show.
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0: Welcome back, everyone. Right, let's head to 1960 now for two tracks. The first one, a gentleman born in New Orleans, Louisiana, y'all, back in 1928. He passed away at the age of 89, also in Louisiana, a different place, so-called Harvey, Louisiana. This is Fats Domino and a track called Walking to New Orleans.

0: of the music you love.
1: Laura and Tommy were lovers. He wanted to give her everything. Flowers, presents,

Ray Peterson with Tell Laura I Love Her, a song that when it was released in the UK, Decca Records, who pressed the song, made the decision not to release the recording on the grounds that it was too tasteless and vulgar. A bit later on after that, a cover version of Ricky Valance was released by EMI and hit number one in the UK singles chart for 3 weeks. So two songs there from 1960. We won't go back that far ever again, I don't think. Right now, though, here's two tracks from 2008. The first one is from Natasha Bedingfield. This is called Pocket Full of Sunshine.

Natasha Bedingfield, Pocket Full of Sunshine. Apparently, she sold over 20 million records worldwide, kind of equally split between albums and singles. And in 2012, VH1, the music channel, ranked her number 66 on the list of 100 greatest women in music. I wonder where this next artist comes on that list. Here's Mariah Carey then, from 2008. This is Bye Bye.

0: Carey with Bye Bye. Oh, that did go on a bit, didn't it? Yeah, I was like, whoa, come on, speed it up a bit, girl. Let's get to the end. Right, we'll take a short break and then come back with two tracks from 2025. These tracks are still hanging around the UK music charts, so they're pretty good. We'll take this break.
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2: Welcome back, everyone. Our last two tracks on today's Two From One at One come from 2025. Yes, just a few months ago. And both songs are still hovering around the charts. The first one from a young lady born in Hope Hull, Alabama, y'all. This is Ella Langley and Choosing Texas.

0: Oh, I like this at the end. That's just freaked me out, that has. I think something was going wrong, but it's not. It's the song. That is Chappell Roan and Good Luck Babe. She is from Missouri in the US of A. And that song, again, from 2025, it's still hanging around in the UK charts. That's the end of today's 2 from 1 at 1. Noodles will be in the seat tomorrow and she'll have her own take on that feature. Right, should we find out what's going on in the local area?
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0: So let's give you a quick rundown of what's happening at Sensations over the next weekends. The 11th of July, this Saturday coming at 9 o'clock, you will find Marilyn Shipley. The 18th of July, down at Sensations, you'll find Sharon Reagan. And on the 25th, it's a Rat Pack special with John Vincent, again at 9 o'clock. Into August, the 1st of August at 9 o'clock, Kaylee's down there. So some good Saturday night entertainment for you down at Sensations in Mohaka.
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0: That's what's going on at Sensations. Elsewhere on Monday, the 6th of July, let's have a look, shall we, at the Coubertin Hostel Maison in Arbelais at 3 o'clock. Line dancing for low beginners with Carrie. Miraflores in Los Gallos at 3 o'clock have their afternoon quiz. And if you're clever, you could get yourself down to the New Bar International at Arbelais afterwards at 6 for the quiz night that takes place there. And you can get to say hello to Julie Duck. Just don't say book to her. It's book, not book. What else? Coubertin again, and Arbelais. 6:30 is the Rock and Roll Social. It's €1.50 per person for that. The Oasis Clubhouse, Los Gallardos at 7, have their quiz night. €6 per person, which includes that quiz night supper. Cafeteria Terrazza a Todo Vela in Vera. 8 o'clock, it's Kendall with his karaoke. And just down the road from there, Anto's Bar in Vera at 8:30, you'll find Diane Moore. Wrapping up the entertainment tonight, it's the Emerald Isle Karaoke in Mahaka at 9 o'clock. So if you do go to any of these establishments for the entertainment, first of all, make sure it's on. But please, if you get a chance, just say that you heard about it on Almeria Radio 107.5. Should we have a new song? This is Snow Patrol and Kylie Minogue. This is called These Alarms.

Not a bad song, that one. Snow Patrol and Kylie, These Alarms That Could Go High in the Charts. Very good afternoon to PMP, who's joined us on the live chat. Hope you're well, Pam. Saw you yesterday. I wasn't in the best of moods. I've been sitting looking at a petrol station for about 20 minutes while I was cooking in the car. But hope you're all good. Hope life is treating you well and you've got a bit of peace and quiet back in the house. Oh, what should we do now? Oh, talking of peace and quiet, this is a good song.

0: Tovlo with Stay High. That's a good tune, that one. I nearly turned into Steve Jackson. I like that. I like that a lot. Right, still to come on 107.5 at 2 o'clock. We've got Jamming with Jando at 5 o'clock this afternoon. It's the Hit Mix with Mr. Rob Mack. Claire MC's here at 7 with Monday Movie Mixtape. And it's the Slade Show with Tim Daines, if he's awake, taking us to Monday Night's Rock at 10:30 with Sparky. 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
1: 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I'll sort the music. 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
5: Welcome back. You have been listening to the Midday Show with me, Paul Mitchell. I will be back with you on Friday. Right? Shall we have some guitar-based music to finish off the show? Yes, I hear you say. Let's do that, shall we?

So thank you to everybody that's joined in with the show today on the live chat and on Messenger, sending me messages. Great to have you guys along. Have a great week. I will be back with you on Friday at midday and then again on Saturday for the Shakedown. Whatever you're up to, stay safe, keep yourself hydrated, and don't forget, wherever you are, wear deodorant. Jando's up next. This is Blur.

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2: Well, good afternoon. How do, Chucky Eggs? Welcome to Jamming with Jando this lovely Monday afternoon, 6th of July. It's quite warm out there, isn't it? Big thank you to the guys for their shows this afternoon on 107.5 FM and 95.5 FM. And as usual, you have now got 3 hours with me. And we've got Jamming with Jando, Two of a Kind, and my usual UK one hit wonder. More about those later, as I normally do. But here's a little clue. Even though if you were listening last week, you know full well what the thread is today.

That was Tony Christie with Avenues and Alleyways. He used to have a place in Mahakam, didn't he? I don't know if he still does. It was originally a hit in 1972, but it had a re-release in 2005 where it fared a lot better in the UK charts. Oh, excuse me, reaching number 26. Another song from today's thread is On the Road Again from Willie Nelson. I think he is the oldest still touring artist in the world, early 90s. You go, Willie. You keep doing that as long as you can, mate.

That was Willie Nelson. Mum's online and she says, "Hiya, love. He's not the only one still working his socks off at 90. Yes, Mum, we know you're 90. Bless you. Okay, today's Jamming with Jando. This week, all the songs have the word street, road, avenue, drive, and any other name of a thoroughfare that you may think of. So naturally, you're looking for songs with jamming with Jando, beginning with the letters J-A-N-D-O throughout the show. So guess away on the comments section, and not forgetting private to the DJ, WhatsApp if you've got my number, or Messenger if I'm your friend on Facebook, and I like you. I'll be playing the first song, obviously beginning with J, on the half hour, so get your thinking caps on. Once again, this week's songs, she says, while she tries and find the advert jingles, this week's songs have all got the names of thoroughfares in their title. What we got next? We have got Wall Street Shuffle from 10cc. Back in a bit.

0: Well, that's Wall Street Shuffle there from 10cc. Good afternoon to all the ladies online. We ain't got any men at the minute. Where are you, all you guys? We have got Putty Mouth Pam, Dawny, Betty, and Maz, who's just had a guess at the Jamming with Jando letter J. No, sweetie, good try, but not on this occasion. I shall be back after these messages.
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0: we are back. Now, the last song I played, Wall Street Shuffle, was from 1974. Here's another one now. This is from Susie Quattro, and this time we're talking about a drive. And yes, of course, it's Devilgate Drive.
1: Hey!

That was Devilgate Drive with Susie of the Quattro. Good afternoon, E&M. Good afternoon, Paul Day Mid... Paul De Bay, Paul Midday Mitchell, SpongeBob, whatever he's being called today. And to Brucey. We've had some more guesses in, but nobody's got my J song yet. I shall be playing it after this next song and the adverts. Now, what we got next? We have got Life in the Fast Lane from the Eagles. When did this come up? Oh, it was 1977. And of course, it does what it says on the tin.

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Well, we did have a few guesses. Maz and Ian both guessed Jubilee Road from Tom O'Dell. Maz also had a go at Just the Way You Are, The Way. Ha, well done. Did I say Ian M had Jubilee Road as well? No, it's not that. No, sorry. Nobody got it. It's called Just Another Road, and it's from Tim Ackerman and the Ivy League. Good afternoon, Gavlar. Good afternoon, Lynn. How are you? Lynn, oh, bless her. She's still playing golf twice a week in this heat. Mental person. Right, so Just Another Road by Tim Ackerman and the Ivy League. And whilst it wasn't in the charts as such, it received strong support via the radio and other streaming services. And it is from 2020.

Oh, I don't know what happened there, but that stopped fairly quickly. Caught me out somewhat. Up next is my A song, of course. That'll be around 3 p.m. Keep guessing. Sorry, Gavlar. No, but I will be playing that later. Three more songs about roads now. First up is from Talking Heads, and it's Road to Nowhere. Do you know this is 31 years old? Crikey. Now, I do like this song. I love the video too. And it was directed by the same chappie that did Peter Gabriel's revolutionary, groundbreaking Sledgehammer. Do you remember that one? That was a cracker. But here is Talking Heads with Road to Nowhere.

That's a cracking song. I do like that. My next choice is Van Morrison with Bright Side of the Road. Whilst it wasn't such a hit in the year of its release, which was 1979, it found much fame in 2020, particularly in Ireland, where it became a lockdown anthem during the pandemic. That was a COVID. God help us. Let's hope that never happens again. Good guesses, Maz and Gavlar, but nothing.

Ah, that's the bright side of the road from Van Morrison. What we got next? Well, this next track spent a staggering 13 consecutive weeks at number one on the Billboard Hot 100 in America. This historic run at the time broke a 36-year-old record for the longest-running number one single in chart history. I don't know where that came from. I'm so sorry about that. Right, the number one single in chart history, which was previously held by Elvis Presley's 1956 double-sided smash Hound Dog and Don't Be Cruel. It's Boys to Men with End of the Road. Better go and get a hunky.

those times at night when you just heard me and just ran out with that other fella. Baby, I knew about it. I just didn't care.

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10: And welcome back. So after the next two songs, I'll be playing Jamming with Jando, letter A, guess away on the comments, private to the DJ, WhatsApp or on Messenger. Shall I give you a clue? Because nobody's guessed it yet. I've had lots of answers, but no, it's a one-word title. Okay, a one-word title. So, this week, this is your show, not mine, number. It is from the, rowdy. Okay, let's be polite. The rowdy highway to ACDC. And it is Highway to Hell. Just for you headbangers out there.

bag on my ass to put up with that for you lot. But sticking with the highways, this is Ventura Highway coming up from the group called America. The song was written by band member Dewey Bunnell, and he came up with a lyric based on a real life memory from 1963 when his family's car got a flat tire on the Pacific Coast Highway. Highway 1, near Ventura, California. As his father changed the tyre, young Dewey stood by the side of the road, looking at the highway sign that read Ventura, while watching the ocean clouds, creating a memory of California sunshine that stuck with him for a decade. So this is Ventura Highway from America, and straight after this will be Jamming with Jando, letter A.

0: That was Ventura Highway from the Eagles. Has anybody guessed my A song? No, they haven't.
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Well, not a soul got it. We had guesses from Maz and Gav, and there was A Hard Road from Black Sabbath, A View to a Kill, A Long and Winding Road, Any Way You Like It, and quite a few others. But no, this is Kraftwerk's seminal 1974 album and single called Autobahn, and it revolutionised music, serving as the blueprint that transformed avant-garde electric music into commercial pop music. It got a Grammy. It got a Grammy, and it was all about the Germany's first motorway, which was the A555, which went from Cologne to Bonn. So here is Kraftwerk with Autobahn.

That was Kraftwerk from Autobahn. That's a definitely different one for me. But anyway, from one motorway to another one. 2, 4, 6, 8. Here we go.

Oh, that was Tom Robinson, and that was on our car playlist on the way to the cruise a couple of months ago. And if memory serves, I think it was Fiona that chose it. Do you need a clue for my end song? Let me see. It's a two-word title, and the first word is a chemical element. So this week's thread for Jando Songs Again was pretty tough, I have to say. I mean, I brought it on myself. There's defo a couple of obscure ones there this week, so sue me. What can I tell you? Back now to the 60s with the major transatlantic hit that is Tobacco Road from the Nashville Teens.

0: Do you know, I thought that was a one-hit wonder, but it wasn't. Apparently the Nashville Teens had more than one hit. Well, I can't name them. I'll tell you that for nothing. Right, so I'm going to do a show advert jingle and some more adverts, and then I will be back. See you shortly. I know, don't call me shortly.
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6: And welcome back. So I've got three songs coming up now that are all about avenues. True fact, there is a famous quarter-mile road in Sheffield which was built by a local development company, and it gained international fame and a lot of chuckles because it is the location of the South Yorkshire Police Operations Complex, and they actually called it Let's Be Avenue. I think that's hilarious. Well done, then. First up is the smash hit reggae song from Eddie Grant called Electric Avenue. And it was famously blocked from the top spot in the UK twice by two songs. And the first one was Flashdance, What a Feeling. And the other was Every Breath You Take. So it never got higher than number two. So I wonder if Ian M will play that on his early morning number two at the weekends.

Oh, Eddie Grant with Electric Avenue. I do like that. So you got around 10 minutes time-ish before I'll be playing my end song. Your clue was it's a two-word title. And the first word begins with the letter N, obviously. And it is a chemical element. So from an Electric Avenue to a Warwick Avenue. Here's Duffy.

next song sounds very 60s to me, but it's actually from 1982. It's called Heartache Avenue, and it's from a group called the Masonettes. It was also sampled on a 2011 grime song from Roll Deep, never heard of them, on their number 15 hit, The Avenue. So here it is, Heartache Avenue from the Masonettes.

0: So just a reminder, after these adverts, it will be my Jamming with Jando letter N. I've had no guesses. I'm not surprised. It took me ages to find this one.
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0: Nice try, Gavlar. You're going to go through the lot until you get to the answer. So, this Jamming with Jando song, the movie this song anchors, has a bit of a history. The script was actually written 31 years prior. It was originally shelved for nearly three decades because the creator's first choice for the lead role, country icon Johnny Cash, tragically became too ill to film it. So Lee Bryce sang the song, but the lead in the film was played by Beau Bridges. It is Neon Highway. You were so close, Gavlar, but no cigar.

So that was Neon Highway from Lee Bryce, and that was Jamming with Jando, letter N. So the letter D is up in half an hour's time, so keep on guessing. So it's a letter D. Your clue is that it is a remake of a 1964 Motown classic. This one isn't, but everybody knows it. Sing along, guys.

0: You are listening to me, Jando, on 107.5 and 95.5 FM. That was Roger Miller with King of the Road. Now, don't forget, you can join me on the comments section, which Gavlar has done and got the first whoop whoop of the day. Well done, you. Yes, it is exactly that. This next track is actually credited to Stock, Aitken and Waterman. Who knew? Didn't know any of them could sing, to be honest. But this is called Roadblock. It's a different one, but apparently, who was it who sang it? I think Mr. Stock sang the lead sing. Mr. Stock sang the lead on it. Oh, enjoy. Roadblock.
1: Picture this. A recording studio somewhere far.
0: Oh, not that version. Right. Leave that. We'll do this one first. This is Nights on Broadway from Candy Staton.
1: Picture this. A recording studio somewhere far.
0: It's all going wrong today. Should have stayed in bed.

0: That was Candy Staton with Nights on Broadway. Do you know that was another song written by the Bee Gees? You just do not realise how prolific those guys were. Unbelievable, their discography. It's a big word, isn't it, for Monday afternoon? Don't forget to keep guessing my D song. It's a remake of a classic 1960s Motown number by Martha Reeves and the Vandellas. We've got one correct answer in. Well done, Gavlar. Right, I'm going to try this Roadblock one again. Let's see what happens this time.
1: Picture this. A recording studio somewhere far, far away. You've entered the zone.

0: Party. Hi there, Jim Scott here. Just to remind you, this coming Sunday at 2 p.m, the very best of the 80s, where we'll be playing stuff like this. And this.
1: Color me, I'll color that.
0: And this.
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Well, just before that, you heard Of Course. Of Course? What sort of word is that? Of Course, A Baker Street from Jerry Rafferty. So now I've got two totally different songs next with the same title. They're both called Street Life, and the first is from Randy Crawford, and it peaked at number 5 in the UK in 1979. The full version is 11 minutes and 18 seconds long. Needless to say, you'll be hearing the radio edit. I'm not playing that long. After that is Roxy Music. He's a song from 1973, and it got to number 9 as a single, but the album it was on, called Stranded, went to number 1. Now, I will be back after these two back-to-back songs, where I'll be playing Jamming with Jando, Letter D, which was, or is, a remake of a 1964 Motown classic from Martha Reeves and the Vandellas. Here is Street Life.

0: The moment when she shouted, "Move your balloon."
1: Yes, sir.
2: Is Miss Doolittle in?
1: Whom shall I say is calling?
2: Freddie Eynsford Hill. Oh, if she doesn't remember who I am, tell her I'm the chap who was sniggering at her.
1: Yes, sir.
2: And will you give her these?
1: Yes, sir. Wouldn't you like to come in, sir? They're having dinner, but you may wait in the hall.
2: No, thank you. I want to drink in the street where she lives.

0: I'm
1: well, there you go, Ian. What can I tell you? That was just for you on the street where you live from My Fair Lady. Ian said he's waltzing around the showroom all by himself. He's a silly sausage, isn't he? Bless him. Right, where do we go now? He's thrown me 10 left. Oh, yeah, let's have a bit of this.
2: Jamming with Jando. Oh, oh, oh, oh, oh. Yeah, it's time to go. Jamming with Jando.
1: Well, what can I say about this song? It was recorded and released in under 24 hours in 1985 because Jagger and Bowie were so busy that it caused great hilarity when the video went viral decades later when they removed the music. Did anybody see that? And they relieved two aged rock icons breathing heavily, grunting and squeaking their sneakers across a concrete floor. If you haven't seen it, have a look. It's so funny. It is, of course, Dancing in the Street. Okay. Well done, Gavlar.
3: Thank you.

Up next, we've got Blackberry Way, and that was a number one hit in 1968. Now, the original frontman, Carl Wayne, of The Move, absolutely hated the song's tone and flatly refused to sing it. That's not Michael Flatley. He flatly refused to sing it. So step up, Roy Wood. And the rest is musical history, as he went on to sing this. Front Wizard, making millions every Christmas. And he also co-founded ELO. Here is Blackberry Way from The Move.

0: Ah, Blackberry Way from The Move. I do like that. You know, I wouldn't mind a cut of his royalties from his Christmas song from Wizard every year, would you? Now then, we have new sponsors. You may have known this. We have got new sponsors who are Sensations, the restaurant in Mahaka. Now, this is my first time playing all these new adverts, so do excuse me if I get them wrong first time around. Let's have a listen to what's going on in our area today, shall we?
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0: On Monday, the 6th of July, today that is, at 6 o'clock tonight at the New Bar International in Arbeléas, you have got their very, very popular quiz night. You cannot just rock up, you have to book. At the Coubertin Hostel Maison in Arbeléas at 6:30 tonight, there's a rock and roll social. 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So go along and have a word with Karen, they're very, very helpful. At the Community Centre in Arbeléas at 11 o'clock and 4 o'clock tomorrow you have chair aerobics with Michelle. That's €2 per person and every single penny goes to local charities. At the Coubertin Hostel Maison in Arbeléas, there's line dancing with Carrie. At 1:30, it's for beginners, and at 2:30, it is mixed levels. The new bar Trinidad in Arbeléas at 3:30 p.m. tomorrow afternoon is Ian M's smartphone quiz. Don't let that put you off. You don't need to be a techie. It's really good fun. Go along and try that one out. Bar 1 in Mahaka at 5 p.m. there's a fun quiz. As is another quiz at 6 o'clock in La Vida in Cucador. Esperanza Bar in La Alforquilla. Ian's back there at 7 o'clock again with his smartphone quiz. And at Miraflores Los Gallardos at 7:30 p.m. there's a karaoke night with Kendo. And at Valerie in Mahaka at 9 p.m. there is entertainment from Oscar. 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That's a dinner dance, so you will have to book, no two ways about it. Now, don't forget, check with the venue, tell them you heard it here.
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Copperhead, Hollow Road. Local government officials were forced to permanently change the name because obsessive music fans kept stealing the street signs every time they put a new one up. So here's Steve Earle with Copperhead Road.

Copperhead Road from Steve Earle. Now, around 4:30, I'll be playing my Jamming with Jando O song. Keep going, keep having a guess, you guys. Your clue is that it was released in 2018 and it featured the legendary country music star

You Too with Where the Streets Have No Name. I love the album, The Joshua Tree, I have to say. Now, I can't believe this next year song, and I'm breaking these teeth in for Red Rum, you know that, don't you? I can't believe that this next song is over 20 years old. I seem to be saying this more and more these days. Where's the time going? This is from Green Day, who, if you'd have asked me, I said they hit the charts last week. But anyway, this is Boulevard of Broken Dreams from Green Day. Enjoy.

0: After the next ad block, I will be playing my Jamming with Jando O song. It's a country song-ish, and it features Billy Ray Cyrus, and it broke records in the USA. Can you have a guess and see what it is?
1: Hi, it's Paul Baker. If you want to hear the best songs on the planet, then tune in to tonight's Golden Hits show at 8 p.m. right after John Alex here on Almeria Gold 95.5. It's packed with classics from the 70s, 80s and 90s. So don't be late.
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8: Jamming with Jando. 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
0: So my Letter O song is the ultimate record breaker. The track spent an unprecedented 19 consecutive weeks at number one on the Billboard Hot 100 in the USA. It stands as the longest running number one song in the entire history of American music, dethroning a 23-year-old record previously held by Mariah Carey and Boyz II Men, and that was called One Sweet Day. So this is my O song, and it is Old Town Road by Lil Nas X featuring Billy Ray Cyrus.

Old Town Road from Lil Nas X. Now that song reached number one in over 20 countries and is officially certified as 17 times platinum, making it one of the highest certified singles in US history. Can you believe that? I can't. Not one of my favourites, but there we are. It's not that bad. It's not that bad. Now then, shall we have a listen to The Boss? Shall we? No, I don't mean Robbie. I mean, this boss.

That was from the fantastic Tom Hanks and Denzel Washington film Philadelphia from 1993. And it earned Tom Hanks his first Oscar. And the next one was Forrest Gump, wasn't it, of course? And it earned Springsteen his only Oscar. Now then, what is on after me today?

0: So, your Monday shows after me on 107.5 FM are 5 o'clock, you've got the 5 o'clock hit mix from the boss, Robbie McDonald. 7 o'clock is the Monday movie mixtape with Claire MC. 9 o'clock, you've got the Slade Show with Tim Daines, the legend. 10:30, you've got Monday Night Rocks. 12:30 a.m, hand-picked music right the way through to tomorrow morning with Sharon. 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An hour later at 8 p.m, Golden Hits. And 2 hours after that, the Golden Music Mix. Now then, are you listening? Are you listening, children? So, my background music this week is a lullaby version of which beloved children's TV series? It's dead easy this week. If you don't get this, well, I despair. I really do. Coming up next, I have got a fab version of Billy Ocean singing The Long and Winding Road. It's a cracking version, this is.
1: Baby, don't leave me.

Well, there was never a commercial success for Billy, but nonetheless a timeless track. I love that. Now, the lullaby I played was, of course, the theme to Sesame Street. Brings back memories for me as a kid. So that thing's been going a long time. Right, hit the road, Jack, will you?

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2: And we are back. I've got two more road songs to finish my show today. First up is Chris Rea. Now, he recorded and released Road to Hell in October 1989, and it became Chris's very first UK top 10 single. Can you believe that? The album, however, hit number one and held the top spot for three consecutive weeks.

The magnificent Chris Rea there with Road to Hell. Now, after me, it's the 5 o'clock show hit mix from Rob Mack on 107.5 FM and that country show hosted by Richard on Gold on 95.5 FM. So stay tuned, because here on El Maria Radio, as I say every week, we've got you covered. Now, my last song is Elton John's Goodbye Yellow Brick Road. I'll play as much of it as I can. I hope you've enjoyed this week's choices. Next week, I'll be using a thread of things that you wear. Things you can wear. So good luck to me on finding my Jando songs and two of a kind with that thread, but I'll give it a go. So it only remains for me to say thank you for listening, thank you for joining in on the comments and the guessing games, and until the same time next week, you all stay safe and well. Ta-ra!

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1: 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So let's start the show with this.

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1: 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Still over an hour of chart-topping tracks and new releases to play, and also some great shows on the way this evening. 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
1: Well, there we go, another show over with. Have yourself a fabulous Monday night. Claire FS on the way at 7 with this week's Monday Movie Mixtape. And then a little later, it's The Slade Show with Tim Daines. And I'll see you back tomorrow night at 5.

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Good evening and welcome to the Monday Movie Mixtape with me, Claire MC. How are you all? Big thank you to my show sponsors, Total Entertainment in Albox and Torrey. Open 7 days a week for daily papers, magazines, TV guides, puzzle books. You can top up your phone, you can buy a SIM card. And they are also agents for Royal Mail postal services and can accept delivery of parcels for you if the couriers are finding it hard to find your house, which most of them are. Funny that, isn't it? We've got a sat nav though. Anywho, big thanks to Rob Mack for the hit mix for the last couple of hours playing some great, great tunes. What have I got for you this evening? Well, this evening I thought we'd do a 1970s special just for a change, something different. As it's 2026, it's 50 years since the summer of 76, that notoriously hot summer in the UK. Well, we're having a notoriously hot summer again now. So I thought I'd take us back to the 70s when summers used to be hotter, or so we like to believe. I'm going to start with this one. The movie isn't from the 70s, but the song is. From the movie Gross Point Blank, it's The Specials. A message to you, Rudy.

from the Will Smith movie Hitch. That was Jimmy Cliff. You can get it if you really want. Next up, from the Matt Damon movie The Martian, we've got some OJs. This is Love Train, taking us up to the interval.

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0: This is the Monday Movie Mixtape. I'm Claire MC, and that was Aerosmith, my TikTok of the week. It was used, in the last 12 months, 2 years, it's been used a lot on Instagram Reels and TikToks and stuff like that. It's called Dream On.
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0: That's right. If you hop onto almariaradio.live and click on join, you can join in the live chat. Say hello to me, say hello to each other. Tell me what your favourite movie or song from a movie is from the 70s. And we're having a bit of a 70s theme this evening. Next up, from the movie Scott Pilgrim vs. the World, I've got the Rolling Stones. They're Under My Thumb.

from the movie Running With Scissors. That was my cover of the week. Yes, Manfred Mann's Earth Band, Blinded By The Light, was a cover version originally recorded by Bruce Springsteen in 1973. There you go, you learn something new every day, don't you? Next up, from the movie Cruella, which is a remake, a live version remake of 101 Dalmatians, this is Susie Quattro. She's the Wild One.

0: 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Well, only if I like the song. That's every Tuesday at 12. Nikki Noodles in the
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Carly Simon from The Spy Who Loved Me. Nobody does it better. It chops off a bit soon, that one. That's obviously not the full version. I thought that was a bit short. 1:44. That's not long enough for a song, is it? Anyway, welcome back to the Monday Movie Mixtape with me, Claire MC. It's a 1970s special, and that was my Bond theme of the week. Right, next up, from the movie Christine, based on a Stephen King novel. Have you ever felt that car didn't like you? I've had that feeling once or twice. From that movie, we've got some ABBA. We don't play them very often. This is The Name of the Game.

Good evening to Tim the Legend joining us in the live chat. He'll be getting ready for his show at 9 o'clock with some band or other. I can't remember who it is. Oh yes, I can. It's a Cyberfree week. It's a Slade show, the most listened to show on Almery Radio, and rightly so. What a show it is. Make sure you're still here at 9 o'clock listening to Tim. Right, next up is my Disney of the week. And as we're in the 70s, I've gone with Pete's Dragon. This is Helen Reddy singing Candle on the Water.

0: I don't know about putting lime in coconut, but certainly pineapple and white rum. Had a few pina coladas last weekend while I was away. Big thank you to Terry Stevens for stepping in for me last Monday, playing some disco and soul tunes. I think he had a good time. I hope you did too. Thank you very much, Terry. That was really nice of you. That was my Tarantino of the week. Of course, Harry Nilsson and Coconut from Reservoir Dogs. Do we get any more 70s than this? Breaker, breaker.
1: Yeah, Breaker 19, this here's a rubber duck. You got a copy on me, Big Ben, come on. Yeah, 10-4, Big Ben, for sure, for sure. By golly, it's clean clear to Flagtown, come on. Yeah, it's a big 10-4 there, Big Ben. Yeah, we definitely got the front door, good buddy. Mercy sakes alive, looks like we got us a convoy.
2: It was the dark of the moon on the 6th of June in a Kenworth pulling logs. Cab over Pete with a reefer on and a Jimmy hauling hogs. We is heading for Bear on I-10 about a mile out of Shaky Town. I says, Pigpen, this here's a rubber duck and I'm about to put the hammer down.

0: Look, you will back off them hogs. 10-4, about 5 miles or so. 10, roger, them hogs is getting intense up here.
1: By the time we got into Tulsa Town, we had 85 trucks in all. But they's a roadblock up on the clover leaf, and them bears was wall to wall. Yeah, them smokies as thick as bugs on a bumper. 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I says, calling all trucks, this here is the duck. 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

0: Big Ben. 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You're still too close. Yeah, them hawks are starting to close up my sinuses. Mercy sakes, you better back off another 10.
1: Well, we rolled up Interstate 44 like a rocket sled on rails. We tore up all of our swindle sheets and left them setting on the scales. By the time we hit that shy town, them bears was getting smart. They'd brought up some reinforcements from the Illinois National Guard. There's armored cars and tanks and jeeps and rigs of every size. Yeah, them chicken coops was full of bears and choppers filled the skies. Well, we shot the line, we went for broke with 1,000 screaming trucks and 11 long-haired friends of Jesus in a chartreuse microbus.
0: Hey, rubber duck to Sodbuster. Come on there, yeah. 10-4, Sodbuster. Listen, you want to put that microbus in behind that suicide jockey? Yeah, he's hauling dynamite and he needs all the help he can get.
1: Well, we laid a strip for the Jersey Shore and prepared to cross the line. I could see the bridge was lined with bears, but it didn't have a doggone dime. I says, Pigpen, this here's a rubber duck. We just ain't gonna pay no toll. So we crashed the gate doing 98. I says, let them truckers

0: Joshua, what's feeling them hogs out there for sure? Well, mercy sakes, good buddy, we're going to back on out here, so keep the buttons off your glasses.
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This is the Monday Movie Mixtape. I'm Claire MC and it's a 1970s special. That was my musical of the week from Greece. I mean, so many to choose from Greece, but I just think that's probably the best one. The title track by Frankie Valli. Next up, we're going to the small screen and my advert of the week. This is one of the many Levi's 501 adverts. It's T-Rex.

I'm trying to remember which Levi's advert that was. Was it the one with Brad Pitt? I think it might have been, taking the photographs. That one. I don't know. We'll have to Google it, won't we? Next up, from the movie Forrest Gump. Now, Forrest Gump, what an absolute soundtrack. I think I've done a show just dedicated to the whole soundtrack of Forrest Gump. But I've picked one from the 70s, which is this one by KC and the Sunshine Band. Get Down Tonight.

could keep on, because the force, it's got a lot of power, and it makes me feel like it makes me feel like

0: 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That was absolute classic disco from Michael Jackson, Don't Stop Till You Get Enough, from the movie 27 Dresses. Coming up after the interval, I've got some 70s glam rock for you. So don't go anywhere.
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This is a Monday movie mixtape. I'm Claire MC, and that was Shawadi Wadi from the movie Lesbian Vampire Killers. Sounds great. That was Under the Moon of Love tonight. It's a 1970s theme we've got going. I'm allowed to say theme. No, Nikki Noodles does themes. It's a 1970s vibe we've got going this evening. Do you think I got away with it? Good evening to Alan Whitney joining us in the live chat at almeriradio.live. They're having another heat wave in the UK this week. We're having the same here in Spain. I think it started at about 33 today, and we're creeping up to be about 38, 39 by the weekend. Absolutely incredible. As I mentioned at the top of the show, it's been 50 years since the summer of 76 that was famously an absolute scorcher in the UK. So that's what kind of inspired me to hit the 70s vibe on this week's show. It's also been 60 years since, well, 60 years of hurt, but we'll talk about that later. Anyone watch the football last night? Next up, from the movie Love Serenade, we've got some Alvin Stardust and his Cuckoo.

So did anybody stay up and watch the football last night, or did you go to bed and get back up again and go to bed again and watch the football? I think Charlie and Tim stayed up and watched it, didn't they? And they were rather tired on their breakfast show this morning, but I'm sure the Slade show will be bright and shiny and Tim will be back on the ball. So, talking of football, this is quite appropriate. This is the Bay City Rollers from the movie So I Married an Axe Murderer. This is Saturday Night. Where will you be watching then?

10 p.m. GMT, 11 p.m. CET. England take on Norway in the quarterfinal. Is that what they call it? Of the World Cup. It's all very exciting. Can we stay up that late again? I'm sure we will. Next up from the movie Suicide Squad, we've got some Sweet. It's a Ballroom Blitz.

It was Silverstone this weekend as well, wasn't it? Completely missed all of that. Got no idea what happened at all in the slightest. Good job this is a movie show and not a sports show, isn't it? Because I'm completely clueless. What I do know is the movie Rush was about Formula One. And brace yourselves. From that soundtrack, it's the main man.

0: couple of Slade facts. James Hunt was a big Slade fan, apparently. Who isn't, Alan? Who isn't? And this answers a question that I always wanted to know, because when I first heard this song, without knowing what it's called, I thought they were saying my. We're all crazy now, spelt horribly wrong, but saying my in an American accent. And yes, that's what it was originally, but apparently Slade's manager, Chas Chandler, misheard it and called it Mama, and history was made. There you go, that all makes a lot of sense. Thank you, Alan. Tim the Legend says tunage. Of course he does. Right, let's have a little break and we'll come back with some more 70s stuff. Don't go anywhere.
1: 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Oh, and the Duchess will be with me every Monday, if she remembers to turn up.
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5: Ukulele news. This week's ukulele meeting, five of Alan's choices are In the Summertime, Waterloo, Fool on the Hill, Lover's Concerto and Ride a White Swan. And Ray has picked the other five, including Wellerman. Wellerman, I don't know that one. I think I recognise all of the other ones. Thank you to Alan for the update and our ukulele news. And good evening to Dawny joining us in the live chat at almeriaradio.live. Oh, and the Reverend Simon Harvey has popped up as well. Good evening to you. Right, next up, I'm going to the small screen and my TV theme of the week is from Butterflies.

Wendy Craig, Jeffrey Palmer, Nicholas Lyndhurst, and the other guy with the dark hair. I can't remember. I was a little bit young when that was on the television, but I was allowed to stay up and watch it sometimes. Reverend Simon Harvey says the wonderful Wendy Craig. Yes, she was great. And it was, you're right, Alan Whitney, it was a Dolly Parton song originally. I found that out while doing this show. I find an awful lot out about music while doing this show that I didn't realise was true. Right, Dawny, just give Paul Mitchell a bit of a heads up. Not this next one, but the one after that, I'm going to play some Tina Turner. So we might want to evacuate the building for a little while. So he has got 3 minutes and 24 of David Essex before he has to go and hide his head under the bed. This is David Essex, Rock On, from the movie The Devil's Rejects.

Apparently that was Herbie Flowers on bass, and he was the guy who wrote Grandad for Clive Dunn. I don't think you could get two more contrasting tracks, really, could you? Alan says he thinks the bass line from that is a better claim to fame, but he probably made more money from Grandad. Absolutely true. I know we certainly bought it for our granddad, me and my cousins, when we were kids. So definitely. Right, next up, from Tommy, the rock opera, we've got some Tina Turner. This is Acid Queen.

Tina Turner and Acid Queen from the rock opera Tommy. What a great track. Next up, from the movie Almost Famous, we've got some Elton John. So many Elton John tracks, isn't there? But I chose this one. It's Tiny Dancer.

0: 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Let's make Monday nights rock right here on Almeria Radio. 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

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Paul Midday Mitchell has been down Cortico Andaluz. They're having a bit of an anniversary party down there because they've been open for, is it 10 years or is it 9? I thought it was 10. Maybe my memory's gone a bit squiffy. Just a bit like Paul has after an afternoon down at Cortico Andaluz. Good evening to you, my love. Now, Alan Whitney says that his Judy is at choir practice tonight. Now, when you say choir practice, you think she's going to be doing like Ave Maria and all that kind of stuff. No. Nirvana, Fleetwood Mac, Teenage Dirtbag. Brilliant. Sounds like a really good choir to me. Very musical family. Alan with his ukulele and his wife Judy doing a bit of singing there. Thank you to Wikipedia, the Internet Movie Database, and whatsong.com for my research into this show this evening. It's been a 1970s special because, can you believe, it's been 50 years since the summer of 76, and it's been 60 years since we last won the World Cup. I actually have in my possession a 1970 World Cup sticker book completed. Can you believe it? I wonder if that's worth anything. Probably not. Probably everybody's got one. Right, I'm going to leave you with this then. Why footy chant of the week from the 1970 World Cup. This is the England World Cup squad and back home. And I'll be back next week. Have a great match Saturday. Let's hope we win. From me, that's a wrap.

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Good evening, it's Monday, it's 8 o'clock in the UK, it's 9 o'clock Central European Time. I'm Tim Daines, welcome to And We're Radio, and welcome to the Slade Show. 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This show is coming to you live from the Old Trout Studio in Arbelas, southern Spain. It's 9:04. It's 30 degrees here in southern Spain right now. We have been up close to 40 today. 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Massive thanks to Claire MC for this week's Monday Movie Mixtape Show. 70s. Did you hear Slade? Did you hear Sweetie? Oh, it was a good show tonight. If you didn't catch it, shame on you. It was a fantastic 2 hours. As always, thank you, Claire. We started, as always, with a live number. It was Know Who You Are, and all will be revealed as to what tonight's theme is all about. It was a suggestion from somebody. It was a suggestion from somebody that comes on the comments section regularly. That's all I'm going to say. Let's play our second track tonight, and let's see who can pick up on what is going on tonight. Let's go.

There you are. There you are. Raven. That was a live version from the BBC Studio Sessions. There you are. So, Alan Whitney says, not the Fontana years then. You're correct, Alan. You're correct. Not the Fontana years. Thinking early songs. No. Well, you can think early songs if you like. You can think songs before Slade Dead hits. You can think, you can, if that's what you think, that's what you think. You're all wrong so far. Shall we have another one? This will make it. This will give it away. Here you go. Have some of this.

Oh, any Slade show with Dapple Rose on it is a good show, as far as I'm concerned. There you are. So, what have we got? We got Not the Fontana Years, not Songs Before Slade Had Hits, not co-written by Don, not Don writing credits, not Donald George Powell, not Must Include Occasional Flames too. Then no. Oh, and Reverend Simon Harvey. A very happy birthday, Simon. Glad you could join us this evening. Hope you've enjoyed your day down at Felix Holt. And yes, have a fantastic day. What's left of it? Right, I'm going to tell you what. I could tell you the answer. I could. Could I?

Well, I think we're there, aren't we? I think we are there. First of all, Simon says thanks to you. He managed to stay sober enough to get home from the Felix Holt and tune in tonight's shows. It's all about getting things in the right order, Simon. So well done to you for making it home, and well done for tuning in to tonight's show. Right, Alan Whitney, he popped up earlier in the comments section, said, how did he put it? He said, Play It Loud tracks. As simple as that, you are listening to the entire Play It Loud album tonight. When was the last time anybody played Play It Loud all the way through in one go? Not that often these days, is it? So we're doing it tonight. Here's the next one.

Oh, Done For. I love that track. One Way Hotel. Brilliant. Who would have thought? Like, we just think about these tracks. Who would have thought in just 2.5, 3 years later, they would have been banging out tunes like Take Me Back Home, Come On Feel the Noise, Mole. You know the tunes. Who would have thought they've gone from this to that in such a short space of time? Right. I suppose it was just the shape of things to come, really.

Ah, they are brilliant, the shape of things to come. So, whose idea was it to play the whole of Play It Loud in its entirety? I'll tell you whose it is. Michael Van Hoogstraat. Michael, it's a great shout. Thank you. I hope you're enjoying it. I'm not going to tell you what comes after Play It Loud. Terence has said there's only 12 tracks. You're right, there is only 12 tracks. Alan White said they're pretty short songs. So are we going to have requests? No. The request was so last week. Maybe even next week, but not this week. There is another part to tonight's show. All will be revealed after the last Play It Loud track. Okay, can I continue? I can. Why was I? Ah, yes, I remember.

I remember. Right, there are those of you on here, not just on here, on the Breakfast Show, think I get paid for doing this. I don't get paid one bit. it's all done for love. If I did get paid when I played certain songs, I would be getting a profit. If I got paid for playing this next song, you could say it'd be a Pooh Kill profit.

fabulous they are. Pook Hill, great track. Then I'll tell you what, there's not, you look down this album, there's not a bad track on there. I don't think there's a bad track on there. And I love this track.

There you are, Angelina. A little pause there because I was just getting my yellow card out. Wild Night. Sorry, was engrossing the footy, but she's here now. What sort of an excuse is that? Goodness me. Didn't see her on the breakfast show this morning. Late for the Slade Show. You missed all that's going on, Gwen. It's been the best 31 minutes of a Slade Show we've ever had, and you missed it. That's life. That's how it goes. But we still got a couple of tracks left on the start of tonight's show, on the first half of tonight's show. I can't do a link to this one because Alan White has already beaten me to it. Let's just say it's Dirty Joker.

0: Ah, there you are. So, we're 11 tracks down. You had them in order, except for starting with Know You Are, because it was a live number. And yes, thank you to Michael Van Overstraat for tonight's suggestion. Suggestions. There you are. Right, okay, so we've got one more track to play from Play It Loud. We all know what the final track on the album is. I don't often play this version. It is live. It's 7 minutes. In fact, it's 6 minutes, 59.6 seconds. But well worth listening to every last second. Enjoy.
1: This next one's currently on our new album, which is just out over here. The album's called Play It Loud. And this is the one called Sweet Box.

0: There you are, Sweetbox, our last track from Play It Loud. I hope you enjoyed listening to the whole of the album, and thank you to Michael Van Overstrand for the suggestion. Right, we're into part two of tonight's Slade Show. What's going on?
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be safe with the insane. 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
1: Ah, they are brilliant. Be the first track, of course, on Whatever Happened to Slade. When Michael came up with a suggestion of playing albums, he suggested two albums. I think, I can't remember now, but I think, without looking at the notes, I think Michael said maybe Play It Loud and Slade. But I just thought, didn't want two early albums, and I thought, complete contrast to Play It Loud, had to be Whatever Happened to Slade. Let's carry on, because it's going to be tight tonight to get all these fantastic tracks in.

There you are, live version for you, Gypsy Roadhog. Of course it was. Just thought I'd throw a live one in, because there were more live clips the later the sleigh went on, rather than in the early days. Right, we all know where we're up to.

Ah, brilliant they are, Dogs of Vengeance. Is there a bad track on this album? Now, I know Gypsy Road Dog isn't everybody's favourite single, but it sort of kind of fits into this album, doesn't it? I just think it's right. It is right. And looking through it, I can't pick out a bad one. There's no quirky number tonight. No quirky number because I hadn't got one. There just doesn't. That sometimes it doesn't fit in. So my apologies to Kalida Holmes, the stations right here in Arblast. They sponsored a Quirky Little Number show, but they still got mentioned. I'm sure they will be okay with that. We will have a Quirky Little Number next week. Right now, Fantasy's Calling.

we're off when fantasy calls. We've got to move swiftly on. We are going to run out of time if we're not careful. Don't upset Sparky. Can't overrun to Monday night's rock show. So let's crack on. It's Big Apple Blues.

0: is a track. Oh, Big Apple Blues there, fantastic. I can't believe I'm going to say this. I really can't believe I'm going to say this. I've been overruled by Terence Pepin.
1: Hi there, Stomp Power here. It's time for this week's quirky little number.

0: This is Al Maria.
1: Al Maria.
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2: And there you are. Terence Pepin has got his request. He says the best track he's heard all night and his life is now worth living. Yes, Terence, he's got the lot.

There you are, the soul, the role and emotion. It was the last track on the album. But obviously, as well as Alan White picked up straight away, I did miss one track out. Gotta finish with a live number, as always on this show, because that's what we do. So I have one more track coming up for you. Looking at comments on there, it seems to have been quite popular this week, this album thing. Can we do an album a week? No, we can't do an album a week, because that means we do one every week, and we run out of weeks very, very quickly. We will do it again. Maybe we'll do one album 1 week, and then some requests, or requests, and then an album. The two tonight, it was a first time doing it. I think it's worked rather well. Michael, thank you once again. Great suggestion. Next week is all request show. I don't want anybody requesting a whole album. It ain't going to happen next week. But it's all requests next week. Whatever you want to hear, please let me know. We will do the album thing again in a few weeks' time. That we will definitely do. It makes my life a lot easier, a lot quicker to set a show when it's a whole album. So, yes, we will be doing it again. But until we do that, we will count with normal.

all shows, and say next week it's all requests. Please don't send them in tonight. Please, please do not send any requests in to me tonight. I'm going to bed early tonight. It's been a very, very long 48 hours. We've had guests out. We've had the football early hours of the morning, 2 o'clock your time, 3 o'clock our time this morning. By the time it finished, it was nearly 5 o'clock in the morning. I had to be up for 7 o'clock for the to set a breakfast show. And then we went back to bed after that. There you go. So, no requests as of tonight, but as from tomorrow morning, please, fire away. It's another show almost done. And thank you, as always, everybody, for listening and taking part tonight. This comment section is the busiest on the whole radio station. The show is the busiest, most listened to show on the radio station. All down to you guys. Thank you so much. Thank you to MD Air Conditioning, Clean Homes, and the Indian Garden for sponsoring the show. Back next week. All requests. So many to choose from. You know what you want to hear. Let me know. One track to finish with tonight. We all know what it's going to be. It is a fantastic track. It's a fantastic live track. It could only be the one track I could finish with tonight. So, until next week. Unless you can join me in the mornings on a breakfast show, that would be marvellous. I do play some Slade from time to time, most days. Until then, if they can't see you at the breakfast shows, I will see you back here next Monday night. Enjoy yourselves. Have a fantastic week. Stay safe in the heat. I know you're going to get a heat wave over there as well. Until next week, all I've got to say to you is good night and keep on rocking.

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3: The time has just gone 10:30 PM across the Almanzora Valley. You're listening to Almería Radio. It is, of course, time for Monday Night's Rock with me, DJ Sparky. This is another pre-recorded show. I'm still currently homeless in the northwest of the UK, trying to find somewhere to record from live on Monday nights, so you'll have to make do with a pre-record. Another great response, though, in terms of pre-show requests. So lots of music that you've asked for coming up in around about half an hour's time. I'm still not feeling 100%. I've got a bit of a chest infection off the back of last week's sore throat, so there'll probably be a little less talking from me throughout the show today, but I'm still here, and I'll hopefully be in the comment section to entertain you as well if you'd like to join me there, and let me know what you'd like to hear next week. Let's get underway, shall we? AC/DC, Back in Black, kicking us off tonight.

cannot fail to get the show kicked off with some classic AC/DC there. That was Back in Black. Next up, got some classic Saxon for you from their Denim and Leather album. This one is Princess of the Night.

Yeah, that was Foreigner and Double Vision. So just to let you know, every single track on tonight's playlist, other than the requests, are from the legacy requests that have been made over the last 2.5 years on Monday Nights Rock. So thank you to all of you for all your suggestions to the show. I couldn't have made this show without them, frankly. We have got a really good list of brand new requests that people have made in advance of the show tonight. So plenty to look forward to in around about 15 minutes time. So we'll get onto that very, very soon. Next up, though, we've got this one for you from Montrose, from their Paper Money era. This was later covered by Iron Maiden as a B-side. This one is I Got the Fire.

The Scorpions and Loving You Sunday Morning. That's the opening track from Love Drive, the album that introduced the Scorpions towards their international hard rock success. We love a bit of the Scorpions on Monday Night's Rock. Next up, we've got some Thin Lizzy for you. We're going to be leading us into the ad break, whereby after that, I have got a whole plethora of your listener requests that were made to me before the show. So looking forward to playing those for you shortly. Up next, though, we have got from the title track from the album Jailbreak by Thin Lizzy. I'll catch you after the ads for your requests.

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0: 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Well, only if I like the song. That's every Tuesday at 12. Nikki Noodles in the
1: afternoon. 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
3: Yes, indeed. Welcome back. You are listening to a pre-recorded Monday Night's Rock here. I am still nomadic, trolling across the territories of Northwest Lancashire, trying to find a permanent location to broadcast live from. So a massive, massive thank you to everybody who continues to support the Request Hour. Getting requests in advance, the success of this show really does come from you guys letting me know what you want to hear. I've got a request in from a very good friend of mine who quietly listens into the show, doesn't necessarily join the comment section, my good friend Dan. He's chosen a track from the parody glam metal band Steel Panther to kick us off tonight. We're going to be starting with this one. This is The Burden of Being Wonderful, something I know Dan experiences on a daily basis, eh, mate?

There we go. Steel Panther kicking us off tonight's request section on Monday Night's Rock. Still got plenty of requests to come. New ones from Pub Corral, from Pete Wilson, from Smooch, and some classic ones. And we're going to be going on to this one now from another friend of mine. This is Sean. Sean doesn't often join us in the comment section, but regularly listens into Monday Night's Rock. He's asked for Tenacious D's debut single from their self-titled debut album. This is Wonder Boy.

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1: Got a brand new request coming up for Smooch, and then we've got a couple of ones, classic ones, from the vault, just to fill in some of the gaps in the request schedule this week. Don't forget, if you do want to make a request, you can catch the Monday Night's Rock advert on the Almeria Radio Facebook page. If you check that out, there is a link on there, and I will always pick up your requests that way. I can't guarantee the comment section is open tonight, but if the comment section is open tonight, of course, you can hop in there and I will catch your requests for next week's too. Don't forget, I do like to try and make sure that this show appeals to you as much as possible, and I can only do that if you let me know what you want to hear. Up next then, this for Smooch from the Karma Effect 2026 album Cruel Intentions. This one is called Lady Bohemian.

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A delve into my private collection, my music room. You will get

Alter Bridge and Broken Wings. That was a classic legacy request made by Big Al in the way back when. We've got one more legacy request coming up now before we have to have a little ad break, but we'll be back with yet more of your requests and plenty of brand new requests too, still to come from Pete Wilson, Club Corral and Smooch. And before we get to that though, we've got this one for you from Saint Asonia in 2025.

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11: Yes, indeed. Monday Night's Rock. We're in the middle of the request hour on this pre-recorded show. So, yep, can't make any requests tonight for tonight's show, but you can still let me know what you'd like to know and hear next week. I will make sure I play it for you. Don't forget, you can look out for the Monday Night's Rock advert on the Almeria Radio Facebook page, and there is a link on there. You can get your requests in for next week, and I promise you, if requests are made on that link, they get in to the next show. We've got a request, a brand new request up next for Pete Wilson. We know that Pete loves some Status Quo. We know that Wild Nights, both Glenn and Gwen, love a bit of Status Quo too. This is the opening track from Quo. This is Backwater.

Another brand new request in now for Pub Corral. He has requested Last Bullet quite a few times on Monday Night's Rock over the last couple of years. He's requested a track from theirs this week. This, this is for Pub Corral. This is Last Bullet, and this is Sin.

0: Hi, it's Paul Mitchell here. Come and join me on the Midday Show every Monday and Friday at noon. We'll have the two from one at one, Dawn does DJing, and each week I'll be playing a track on Monday and Friday to bookend the week, plus loads of other great music. And you can join in the fun as well on our live chat. Don't be late, registration starts at noon.
1: Okay, got one last classic request up now. I think this was one that Big Al had made in a way back when. This is a Queens of the Stone Age track with backing vocals from Julian Casablancas of The Strokes. This one is 666, and then after that I've got three brand new requests for you to close out the request part of the show.

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2: Okay, we've got another request in now for Pete Wilson. He's asked for some Epica from their 2021 album Omega. This one is The Skeleton Key.

After the adverts, I have got a plethora of brand new rock for you, rock and metal from 2025 and 2026, before we finish up with an epic stadium closer, as is our way on Monday Night's Rock. But before we get to that, I've got one last request for you. This is one for Pub Corral. He asked for some Skid Row. We've got I Remember You coming up next, and I'll catch you after the ads.

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Welcome back. We're into the home stretch of Monday Night's Rock for this week, and I have handpicked for you a bounty of absolutely fantastic brand new rock and metal from the last 2 years. Hopefully some tracks and some bands you haven't heard before, and hopefully one or two that you might choose to listen to a little bit more going forward. I have, of course, got an absolute epic classic to close us out at the top of the show, but for now, sit back and enjoy some absolutely fantastic brand new music. Well, this one up first. This is from Loathe, released this year in 2026. This is called Fangs.

Next up, we've got another one from 2026. These have been described as hyperactive alt-rock newcomers. Sounds absolutely spot on to me. This is the South Arcade, and this is a new release of theirs from 2026. This is Superman. Oops, say that. I haven't got it lined up. Just let me find that. In fact, until I get that lined up, let me play this one for you. This is from Rocket's debut album. This was actually released in 2025. Rocket's debut album, R is for Rocket. This is an LA-based quartet. This is a song called Crossing Fingers, and I promise you, I will get South Arcade and Superman lined up straight away.

0: me, Sharon M. From 7 till 8, Monday to Friday on Armoria Live 107.5 and Armoria Gold 95.5. Feel good tunes, good vibes and a spark to get you moving. I'll sort the music, you sort the kettle. Is that a deal?
1: Wakey, wakey.
2: There we go. Rocket and Crossing Fingers from 2025. That gave me just enough time to get my playlist back on the rails. Here we have now for you South Arcade and Superman released this year.
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Okay, got a band up now that Metal Hammer spotlighted as a new metal band to listen out for. A band from Baltimore called Pink Shift. This is a track that they released last year in 2025. This is Evil Eye.

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Join me, Chris Roberts, for the Reggae Revolution, the finest reggae show in Andalusia. 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

0: Still got a few new tracks for you, including this one from 2026 by Catalonia-based alt metal band Anchor featuring MAH. 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
1: Ugly liar, play in with my mind, painted smile. 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

0: continuing our voyage of discovery through modern and new rock and metal. Got this one up for you now. This is the lead single for President's debut album, Blood of Your Empire, due for release in September of 2026. This track is called Doom Loop.
1: There is no satisfactory explanation of time. Why? Because it doesn't really exist. The tragedy of time is that we only understand its value after it's become

0: Hi, John Alex here. Why not come with me and take a trip back in time and listen to the tunes from the 60s, 70s and 80s on my afternoon essential show. I'll be playing three number ones at three on my Thursday show from this week back in the decades. And on Friday, we'll be having a bit of a laugh, playing a few funny, silly songs. 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
1: Quite a discovery heavy half an hour, that one. Hope you heard some bands that you're interested in following up with and maybe listening to a little bit more. We're going to be getting into something a little bit more comfortable and familiar now over the next couple of tracks, starting with this one, a 2024 release by Spirit Box ahead of their Tsunami Sea album cycle. This is Soft Spine, and then we've got this evening's closer for you.

0: that's pretty much all we've got time for another week. I hope you've enjoyed the show as much as I enjoyed preparing it for you. Hopefully my voice will be back to full power for next week, and I'll be another week closer to being able to do live shows for you. In the meantime, please do keep providing your requests ahead of the show so I can make sure that the music played is the music you love. Let me know what you want to hear. You can find the Monday Nights Rock advert on the Almeria Radio Facebook page. There's a link on there, and you can tell me in advance what songs you'd like to hear on the day. Look forward to catching up with you again next week. But for tonight, I'm going to leave you with some Guns N' Roses to close us out. And I will catch you all next week. Same bat time, same bat station. Peace out.
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